0: And I don't mulligan still. 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

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Would you look good, offer a light? You start a little conversation now, it's

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You telling stories about the dames. You over laughing.

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Yeah, I'm just walking and singing and thing backwards. You about the meanest thing I ever seen. 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